pumping out the fresh hits, throwbacks on Nova for your Sunday afternoon. Whatever you're doing at the moment, maybe you're around the house, getting stuck into some house chores you've been putting off all weekend. All the kids are in the back. And gosh, school holidays are around the corner, am I right? I got the music covered on the other side of this with the very talented

Alex Warren when he's here later this year. And here's how you got to do it, okay? 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It's Jermaine here. 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Nova Player app. Make the most of your winning weekend right now. It's Jermaine here. Get this, tomorrow, your favorite breakie show of all time, Jody and Hazy. They're back. Your weeks are back to normal. More guests

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1: Hey, what's up? It's the Kid Leroy.
2: 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My name's Femi.
0: Fresh hits
1: on Nova.
0: Noble, Femi, and the Kid Leroy. Yeah.

A throwback from 2003, the Queen of Pop, Britney Spears, with Toxic on Nova. And right now, a fresh hit from Femi. He's teamed up with the Kid Laroi for a remix of his song Noble, and it plays

0: 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This is Nova.
1: Let's get the party started. See you at the bar, you was hardly talking. That's when I knew that your heart was scarring. Friends to lovers need a part to star in. Like, wait, babe.

0: heart goes to me. Whoever has the parrot then in 60 seconds wins it.
1: Yes!
0: Jamie, you've won $3,000. Yes! Carla, well done. $1,000 bucks.
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0: Thanks for joining us. You're listening to Nova. It is Jace, Lauren and Clint with you. We're talking costumes.
1: Yeah, your son loves dressing up as a police officer and he won't take it off.
0: Have you seen the photo of Lauren as a police officer?
2: Give me a look. Aww. I must see it.
0: She was roaming the streets, cleaning up our streets.
1: Yeah, I was the good cop. Yes. My brother was always the baddie.
2: Of course.
1: Now, I'm just going to try and find it for you. But the
2: little constable.
1: Yeah, the police officer outfits have vastly improved since this would have been about 1990.
2: Did you have a gun like Jace's son?
1: Yeah, now my gun actually.
2: Now we should say no, it's okay. Pistol.
0: How's this though? Like Archie's little
1: Mine
0: police
1: outfit.
0: Mine did
1: look like an actual gun.
0: Archie's four, his little police outfit. They even have the body cams on them now.
1: Yeah, see, they've got more.
2: Well, lifelike.
0: Yeah.
1: The police officers have got more high tech, as have the costumes. But I mean, mine looked pretty real. That's a pretty serious police hat and gun and walkie talkie
2: like
1: from the
2: 90s.
1: Hat. I know.
0: The walkie talkie looks bigger than her, but you know.
1: I know, but it probably was that big back in the day.
0: 13, 24, 10.
1: I was protecting my cubby house. What? As you can see in the background there, very 90s.
0: 13, 24, 10 is our number. What does your kid refuse to take off? Because my four-year-old won't go anywhere unless he's dressed as a cop.
2: Knowing Jace, he probably has a real body cam, a real camera inside that fake body cam on his son.
1: A little GoPro running
2: just
1: around.
2: To make sure everyone's upholding the law.
0: Behaving.
2: In the Hawkins home.
0: Nicole, good morning.
3: Good morning. How are you?
0: We're good. Kids dress up at your place?
3: Not fully dressed up, but refusing to take off footy boots.
1: Oh, do they wear them all day?
3: Yeah, and he recently broke his arm, which meant that he's out for the entire season.
0: But he's still wearing the boots.
3: Which means the footy boots just have to stay on, even to exit the hospital after surgery on his arm.
2: Oh, I can hear him coming.
3: My footy boots.
1: Yeah, how old is he? If you say he's 35, that'll do.
3: No, he's 9.
1: Oh, cute.
0: But like bedtime, they're coming off, right? Bedtime, showers, that sort of thing.
3: Bedtime, they sit at the end of his bed.
1: Yeah.

said, are you gonna be my girl? It's a 1, 2, 3, take my hand and come with me, because you look so fine that I really wanna make you mine. Really wanna make you mine. 4, 5, 6, come on and get your kicks. Now you don't need

0: It is 6:50. It is Adelaide's Nova 919 with a top of 16 degrees across Adelaide today with some showers about the place. In fact, it's raining right now here in Hindmarsh, Jodes.
1: Mm-hmm.
0: So watch out for that, okay?
1: Oh, yeah.
0: It's Jodie and Hazy and we are back. And we need something for this weekend. Port Adelaide, seriously undermanned.
1: Oh, man.
0: Taking on Freo. We need some extra help. Yeah, could be you. Could be you, particularly if you're a fan and you're a youngster.
1: Yep.
0: How about that, Jodes?
1: Yeah.
0: Imagine running out alongside some of your heroes.
1: Yep.
0: Next to Thunder,
1: mm-hmm.
0: aka Dean Brogan. It's not Brogues.
1: It's the Power mascot. Oh, man. Okay, so what we're doing is we are teaming up with the Port Adelaide Football Club for their game against Freo on Saturday with our good friend Thunder. So he's obviously the heart and soul of the whole entire organisation, right? So we're calling all our little legend Port Adelaide fans. So that's right, all the kids who are diehards just want to run out with the team.
0: Yeah.
1: That's what we're doing.
0: Let's do it, all right? Enter your details via the Nova Win page and hopefully you cruise out with Thunder this weekend and hopefully the weather's good as well. Saturday, Arvo footy at Adelaide Oval. This weekend, Power takes on Freo. Kids go free. Grab your tickets at Ticket Tech. You know what I've always said since day dot?
1: What's that?
0: Since the beginning of time.
1: Yeah.
0: No Rosie, no Butters, no Horn Francis, no Georgiades, no worries. Okay?
1: You've never said that.
0: I've been saying that for a long time.
1: What I am saying is if you're a 10-year-old little boy or girl, you're every chance to line up for the Port Adelaide Football Club this weekend because they are so undermanned.
0: They're undermanned and they're nowhere near favouritism. Mm. But this is an eerily similar situation to the showdown.
1: Yeah.
0: Where everyone wrote off. It might have been the longest odds ever for a showdown.
1: Yeah.
0: And Port Adelaide somehow spectacularly pulled it off. So I'm not saying it's definitely going to happen, but there is some sort of hope because you love going into a situation where you're the almighty underdog.
1: Do you know when Zach Butters went down on the weekend, I just went, no.
0: Yeah.
1: Like, this cannot be happening. Of all the people, he's just been, like, you know, the heart and soul of this team who have been so injury ravaged all year. And I was like, not him, just anyone but Zach.
0: It's hard to work out whether it's positive or negative, the situation with Zach Butters.
1: What do you mean?
0: Well, it's a syndesmosis injury, which is a minimum, probably a minimum of 4 weeks. But
1: Say that again slower.
0: It's a syndesmosis injury.
1: What does that mean?
0: Syndesmosis is basically like a high ankle sprain. So you know your tib and fib,
1: yep.
0: And they join down the bottom,
1: sure,
0: and it goes into your ankle.
1: Mm-hmm.
0: So when there's maybe even a rupture or